0: Somos 99.3, la 99 te mueve.
1: La 99.
2: Well now, we call this the act of mating, but there are several other very important differences between human beings and animals that you should know about.

is like a telephone. You never know when it's a go ring. But when it ring, just pick it up and receive. When you finish, put down the receiver and carry on. Cause the sun will always